The northern and northeastern regions of Thailand do share some similarities in their cultures. The one thing that they share is their warmth and kindness to others.

The central region is a place where you are able to take in a paramount view of the River of Kings, the Chao Phraya River. The central region is full of history, with lots of ancient temples which has gone through phases of restoration. That is why tourists can still enjoy them to this day. Many of the temples are of the World Heritage Sites.

Furthermore, there are lots that nature has to offer, which are rich in impeccably green surroundings. For travellers who wish to seek tranquility, pristine nature, warm, relaxing sunshine, and the beautiful blue sea, the islands of eastern Thailand will be the provider for all that has been mentioned. This is where your troubles will be left behind, and life will be truly simple, but yet exotic.

There is a reason why Bangkok has the nickname of the City of Angels. Various factors beautify the city with its charms and the buzzing atmosphere, making Bangkok full of life.

The clear blue ocean of southern Thailand will make you not wanting to leave once you've experienced it. The soft sand, the deep blue sea and the warm sunshine will make it very difficult to leave this paradise. Everyone has their own way of finding happiness and satisfying their needs. And Thailand is a country which has everything which will meet the expectations and satisfaction. Coming to Thailand will be an experience that should not be missed, because this is Thailand. Welcome to Thailand.